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0: 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It's Fox 102.3. We got news outside the box coming up after 7, Mary 3, where we're going to be talking about a married Florida mother and her son were both charged with what? You won't believe this, man. I didn't see this one coming. So the son, he got mad because mom called the cops on him and he was arrested for hitting mama. And then he said, what?
1: Shut up.
0: What? Oh, dude, stick around.

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3: Oh boy, I didn't see this coming when I was reading this story. It's about a married Florida mother. Now, keyword, married Florida mother and her son who were charged with, wait for it, incest. Oh yeah, that's right. She admitted that her and her son had sex only about 100 times.
4: Oh my God, that's so gross.
3: Oh, since he was a teenager. Stop it. While keeping the secret from her husband, that's according to police. The sick relationship was first revealed by Shane Clemens, the son, who's age 22, who was outraged after his mom, Christina Clemens, age 46, called the police and accused him of assault last month. That's according to Poole County Sheriff. The cops said, so he got mad because she called the cops on him and we arrested him for hitting mama. And then he said, well, I'll tell you what. I've been having sex with my mama since I was 18 years old.
4: Oh my God, I think I just threw up in my mouth. That's so gross.
3: So the cops asked mama, have you been having sex with your son since he was 18? She says, only about 100 times. I didn't stutter. That's what she told us. That's according to the sheriff. So gross. Shane Clemens was charged with one count of incest and one count of domestic violence battery. Dude, I did not see this one coming at all. I'm gonna throw up in my mouth again.

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0: 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That's right. We're going to foot the bill here at this big old hairy fox.

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Columbia's number one for classic rock is this big old Harry Fox. We're ready to kick off the 9 o'clock nightcap as soon as I filled these last three slots. So if you got a great request here on this Thursday, come on, man. You know the deal. Take a shot first because it's a Thursday. And then text me your request at 803-742-1023. Name the song, your name, and of course, where you texting from. Or you can always hit me up via Facebook. Just search Ryan Knight. You know the deal. Hit me up with that DM. While you're at it, might as well follow me. I'll make your newsfeed a lot funnier.

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1: A knife-wielding man attacked another dude. 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
1: Be. 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
3: Yeah, a real Canadian
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1: No, it's no. 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

Jonah Jett. That is for Carrie. She's out in Springdale. It's Fox 102.3 with the 9 o'clock nightcap. Going hungry. I'm hungry. Are you hungry? Dude, I could totally eat right about now. Danny's requesting some Temple of the Dog. He's out there in Winsboro, nonetheless.

0: Columbia's number one for rock in the home of Dave and Chuck is this big old hairy fox. It is the Thirsty Thursday edition of the Ryan Knight Show.
1: Dude, this thing's getting stuck. And there's not much left in this bottle, is there?
0: No, there isn't. James, get over here, man. We got to finish this thing up, man. It's a Thirsty Thursday edition of the Ryan Knight Show, and we're doing some Foreigner. Because we want to see Double Vision, don't we, James? He's giving me a thumbs up. Why don't you ever get on the mic, man? Seriously, people always ask. They're like, why doesn't he get on the mic? I don't know, man.

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She's out in Lexington. 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Get that punch card, man. You fill up that punch card, you could win a $250 dining gift card. Yeah, man. A week of restaurants. Eat out. Live a little, man. Still beautiful weather, man. It's not too cold. It's warm. But it's dinner time. I mean, come on, man. It's a no-brainer. Here's a little Bush. Come down. This one is for Jeffrey. He's hanging in West Columbia. It's Fox 102.

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It's Fox 102.3. Free Fallin'. You're free to make up your mind and wake up with whoever you want to wake up with in the morning. But we're glad that you choose Dave and Chuck the Freak. It's a man show. It's an adult show, man. It's crazy. But I'm glad that you wake up with Dave and Chuck the Freak. A lot better than those other boring-ass morning shows in Columbia. That's for sure. We got the 9 o'clock nightcap in full effect. I got some cars on the way. That is going to be for Alex. He's out there in Blythewood. Also, I got some Green Day as well. That's coming up for Barry. He's in Lugoff. It's the 9 o'clock nightcap here at Fox 102.3.

somebody left the gate open and the Bulldogs got into Columbia. Mississippi State and Bully are coming to Williams-Brice for family weekend. But this Saturday, no dogs allowed. Garnet

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It is a Thirsty Thursday edition of the Ryan Knight Show, and I'm so glad no one got hurt at Lexington High School today with the lockdown. A lot of parents freaking out, man. I'm telling you, man. These kids just need to grow up and stop doing stupid crap. Hell, even my kids' school got locked down, and what's not even Lexington High. It's like when one gets locked down,

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rocking some good old Everlast. What it's like. It's Fox 102.3. We're the home of Dave and Chuck. Then your boy Brady rolls in. He gives you 2 hours commercial-free rock. That's right. Just in time for lunch. Not an hour, but two. You might have an early lunch or maybe a later lunch, but at least you're still having non-stop rock for your lunchtime. Brady likes to take care of you like that. And it's all powered by the Ice House Amphitheater on Main Street in Lexington.

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It's Fox 102.3. It's a Thirsty Thursday edition of the Ryan Knight Show, and I'm not going to take it anymore, man. I'm not going to take it. I'm just going to delete these commercials, but not until we do a shot first, James. We got to finish this off. It's almost gone, man. See, the bottle's almost gone. We got to finish it up. Got to just do it, man. And then we're not going to take it anymore. We're going to delete these commercials, right? We're not going to take it anymore. Cheers to you. Cheers to me. Cheers to Fox 102.

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mosh pit here in the studio. There is a rotating computer chair that's fully broken now. Hey, James, can you take that out to the dump? No one's going to miss it, man. Thing is a hunk of junk anyhow. Swear to God, man. We have so much fun on a Thursday, especially when we rock in Nirvana. Smells like Teen Spirit. Dude, we really do start a mosh pit here. We have a lot of fun. I hope you're having fun, too. Here's John.

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1: A knife-wielding man attacked another dude. It was all caught on camera. Thank God a nice Canadian guy in his Tesla was nearby.
2: Oh yeah.
3: Canadian hero.
4: I saw the dude jump out and had a knife in his hand. And I just
3: thought, he's got a knife. 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
1: for you. It should be. I mean, it would be terrible if he did.
3: He tripped, and then the other guy was way ahead.
1: Yeah.
5: It's like a scene out of an action movie. The victim runs toward Robin Newber's car.
6: What's going on?
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1: Sort of like this guy.
3: Canadian hero. Is that the way it's
1: sung? 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
3: Leave it on that.

looking forward to the next big show at the Ice House Amphitheater. I don't know about you, but the big shot through the heart, the tribute band to Bon Jovi, is going to be epic. I'm sure we're going to have tickets, but if you're a Fox freeloader, you'll know exactly when and where we give them away. 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

home of Dave and Chuck. 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Today is National Apple, what is it, Apple Dumpling Day? I can't even tell you if I've even ever had an apple dumpling. You had one? No, but I know what you have had is a cheeseburger. Now, you know, tomorrow is National Cheeseburger Day, so you know what you got to do, man. Get yourself the biggest damn cheeseburger you can and help celebrate National Cheeseburger Day tomorrow. That's what I'll be doing, man. Alice in Chains, it's the Rooster Song here at Fox.

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Columbia's Rock. It's Fox 102.3. That's it for me for this Thirsty Thursday edition of the Ryan Knight Show. I can't talk. I can't drink no more. I'm going to have to call Schroeder's. They'll have to pick me and my car up. Bring me home. Y'all have a great night, like a fat kid in a dodgeball game.

Somebody left the gate open and the Bulldogs got into Columbia. Mississippi State and Bully are coming to Williams-Brice for family weekend. But this Saturday, no dogs allowed. Garnet.

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2: A knife-wielding man attacked another dude. It was all caught on camera. Thank God a nice Canadian guy in his Tesla was nearby.
3: Oh, yeah.
4: Canadian hero.
5: I saw the dude jump out and had a knife in his hand. And I just
4: scary.
5: Got a knife.
4: It's not as scary as typical stories
2: it should
4: with you.
2: Be. I mean, it would be terrible.
4: I know, but he tripped. And then the other guy was like way ahead.
2: Yeah.
6: It's like a scene out of an action movie.
4: There he goes.
6: The victim runs toward Robin Newber's car.
7: What's going on?
6: Once they back up far enough, the victim is able to climb into the back seat.
4: A real Canadian hero.
2: Sort of like this guy.
4: Canadian hero. Is that the way it's sung?
2: No, it's no. That is not how our song goes.
4: Leave it on that.

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Somebody left the gate open and the Bulldogs got into Columbia. 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
2: That's what I thought, though. I was like, that's going to be people that were born in like the 70s, late 70s and early 80s.
3: No, see, this one here, Aiden had that. I think it was called Clancy or something.
2: Oh, really?
3: Some little stuffed toy. Mm.
2: But like, so, but I'm just saying, like, you're opening up like memories for people.
3: Yeah, for sure. Like you saw Chicky.
2: Well, yeah, mine was.
4: You still have Chicky.
2: I still do. I don't need to get another one.
3: Mm-mm.
2: I still have it predominantly displayed in my bed.
3: Moving on. No more Chicky Talk.
2: I'll never forget you, Chicky.
3: Dave, no like Chicky.
2: The thing is, though, like every once in a while, I see like other toys that I had when I was like super small, and I'm always like, oh man, like that's, it's just so wild to me. Like the nostalgia, like hits you.
3: Where'd they get them all from?
4: I don't know. That's the. I don't know. I have a lot of questions.
2: Yeah,
4: it's like different to, you for me. Make, I don't understand you this.
2: Could you have gone to a
3: dark place?
2: No. Could you have been doing renovations and decided?
3: If you're going to say something really horrible, don't say it.
4: Well, of course he is.
2: No, I'm just saying. Yeah, money. Could I have gone to like a pawn area or like a few, you know, Salvation Armies and grabbed all their stuffed animals that are old and shoved them and put them inside of a wall and then made a video of it?
3: Yes.
2: Yeah, I could have. It doesn't make a lot of sense why you would have done it.
3: Well, to me, the only thing I can think of is that they had these somehow, either, you know, they worked at a carnival or whatever. They had access to all these stuffed toys and they're like, let's just throw them in the wall and use them as insulation. I don't think, it looks like they'd been there for years. This couple didn't do it for views.
2: Yeah. Insulation is so cheap.
3: Yeah, that's what I was thinking. Like, it seems like it would be cheaper to have actual insulation.
2: Unless you just had all those stuffed toys lying around and you were looking to get rid of them anyway. I mean, I do have a lot of stuffed toys.
3: We've given so many away through the years.
2: Like, Stella has a whole, you know, like under your stairs in the basement, there's like a little, they made like a little closet area. That's all it is.
4: Mm.
2: I mean, like you could jump in there like a fun house and just be safe.
3: Creepy E.T. stuffed animal I had when I was a kid.
2: Oh my God, why'd they do that to you?
4: Maybe that was part of why you don't.
2: It's got to be.
3: Because I didn't like the movie. And then this thing was in my room looking at me. I'm like, oh my God.
2: Oh, that's no.
3: I remember that E.T.
2: I remember that little creepy E.T.
3: It was almost like leathery.
2: Yeah.
3: It wasn't like a regular stuffed animal.
2: No, the thing was leathery, man.
3: It had a leathery skin to it.
2: Yeah. There was a sheen to it.
3: Yeah.
2: Oh,
3: that's the same one, dude.
2: Yeah, my brother had it.
3: Yeah, it was
2: that thing sucked.
3: Sketchy.
2: Who makes a leather stuffed animal?
3: I mean, I had just watched that horror movie and then they paired it up with that. Traumatized for life.
2: Yeah, man.
3: Those are my thoughts, not yours. I'm Dave Hunter on Dave and Chuck the Freak.
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0: get yourself a badass husband like this.
1: Well, good luck.
0: A man who leapt on a polar bear to protect his wife is expected to recover from the injuries he sustained in the attack.
2: How's he doing?
1: He's different.
2: It's got to be. Those are dangerous, dangerous bears.
1: It's a polar bear.
2: Yep.
0: The couple who live in northern Canada found a polar bear in their driveway. The bear lunged at the woman who slipped to the ground, but her husband leapt onto the animal to prevent it from attacking her.
3: Oh, my God, that's so cute.
2: Yeah.
3: Wow. Let me just bite your arms
2: so
3: up.
2: So brave.
0: Yeah.
2: Sorry about your scalp.
0: Yeah. As the man tried to fight off the bear, he sustained serious injuries to his arms and legs. Luckily, a neighbor heard the struggle and ran over, shooting the bear several times.
1: Okay.
0: That's the only reason that guy's alive, right?
1: Yeah, that's it. It was
4: that's the real badass, then.
0: Yeah, exactly.
4: The person with the gun.
0: Yeah. Police responded to reports of gunshots, and after searching the area, eventually found the polar bear dead nearby in a wooded area.
4: Scary.
0: This happened in Fort Severn on the southern shores of Hudson Bay, the northernmost community in Ontario.
1: Hudson Bay.
0: And a place where polar bears are often spotted.
2: Damn.
0: Despite 17,000 polar bears living in Canada, attacks are rare, and fatal encounters are even more so.
1: Yeah, I don't know if they got cocky or something. They thought this bear wasn't going to do anything. If you see a polar bear in your driveway, stay inside.
0: They probably just didn't even notice or it surprised them, right?
1: Yeah.
0: You're not going outside. Yeah, there's a polar bear there.
4: No, you're not.
2: They're like the scariest of the bears to me. They're scarier than grizzly bears.
1: Yeah, I mean, they
2: just because, like, if they have lunch, like, they're covered in blood like a horror movie on their white fur.
1: They love it.
2: Yeah.
1: They love it.
0: While bears in the western Hudson Bay area had better than expected ice coverage over the summer, sufficient ice hasn't yet formed for the critical winter hunting season. The freeze is expected soon, meaning some bears are still roaming the land, burning valuable fat stores as they search for food. Polar bears use about 2 pounds of their stored fat every day they're on land and not feeding. And once they deplete their reserves, their behavior shifts.
2: Yeah, they get hungry.
1: Yeah, man, think about how angry we get when we're hungry.
2: I think they're bigger than grizzly bears, aren't they?
1: I don't know about the size difference. I know they're meaner, I think, like, unbelievably, but...
0: Yeah, that's what you want your guy to do, though, ladies, in that situation. Not, like, scream like that Taste Man from right here.
1: No, he really is. I mean, it's amazing. He was legitimately sacrificing his own life for his lady.
0: Yeah.
1: That's what he was doing.
2: Yeah.
1: And the neighbor that had the sweet, sweet firearms.
2: Yeah, he's like, wow, your legs and arms are a mess. You should have had a gun.
1: Yeah.
2: Here.
1: Don't fight one without one of these.
2: No.
0: Lifetime BJs, though, right? Lifetime endless supply of BJs.
1: That's how he looks.
2: I hope. Yeah.
1: They can't
2: get him away from those beeping machines.
1: Oh, yeah. You gotta turn those all down.
0: We wish him all the best.
1: Yeah, we do. We do.
0: Those are my thoughts.
1: Not yours. Like
2: three or four of them.
0: I'm Dave Hunter on Dave and Chuck the Freak.
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1: If you're filming something like this with your kid, you don't, the wide shot that just happens to include the ceiling.
2: Yeah.
3: You're usually right.
2: Yeah. You're 100%
1: right. There's no way that's your shot. You're zoomed in on the kid and you and whatever you're doing.
2: Come on.
0: They wanted 2 million views.
2: They got him.
0: They got him.
2: They got him, and they got Inside Edition to give him a call.
0: God, that's crazy.
1: It sucks to be old. Coming up, what happened when a 71-year-old pilot forgot to close one of the doors on his plane? Let's get to that.
4: It sucks to be old.
1: A pilot forced to make an emergency landing in New Hampshire.
0: Mayday, mayday.
1: After realizing he forgot to correctly close one of the plane's doors.
0: Left the door open. Mayday, mayday.
5: Is that a whistling? Is that a good sound? What is that?
0: It's the outside.
5: Well, he's not supposed to be in here.
0: Oh, no. Crazy. I made a mistake.
1: Troopers responded to a report of an aircraft crash at Concord Municipal Airport in New Hampshire about 11 o'clock in the morning. They found a 2-seater experimental light sport aircraft with damaged landing gear near a fence. The pilot, identified as 71-year-old Dana Clow, was being evaluated. Oh, she.
2: Oh, wow.
1: She was uninjured.
2: Mayday, mayday.
3: Twist.
1: Yeah, she was the only person in the plane.
2: Oh. So what you're telling me is that there are older ladies building their own experimental planes in their 70s. Huh.
0: That's you got to stay busy, you know.
2: Yeah, check this out.
1: There's the plane.
0: Is that the plane you built?
2: Yeah. It's got a big propeller in the back.
1: Oh, my God. According to investigators, shortly after takeoff, she realized that one door had not been closed correctly, and she was unable to close it. The open door caused aerodynamic issues, forcing the aircraft into a perpetual left turn.
0: Oh, God.
2: I can't figure out this door.
1: I'm just going left. I'm only going left.
0: The thing is, just going left circles.
1: She managed to fly the plane over the airfield, eventually making an emergency landing in a grassy area north of a taxiway. The FAA is now investigating what happened with the assistance of the New Hampshire State Police.
0: I don't know how troubling these doors are, but it's crazy.
5: This is crazy. Like there definitely needs to be like an age cutoff for flying around.
3: Yeah.
0: Yeah.
5: You can't just be flying around up there after like 65 or something.
2: Because we talk about how dangerous it is just in a car.
0: Yeah.
2: Yes.
0: And these people are building their own planes.
5: A door wasn't right.
2: Yeah, well, turns out I put the left one on the right side and the right one on the left side.
1: She's okay, luckily, and no one else was hurt.
2: Yep.
1: That's the good news. Those are my thoughts, not yours. I'm Dave Hunter on Dave and Chuck the Freak.
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1: Yeah.
0: Holy hell, that is crazy.
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Brady jumping in on a Friday, dude. A lot going down. We're going to run down everything with my weekend hit list here in just a bit. 2 hours of ad-free rock and going to get you the hell out of here. Little vacay. Choose your trip coming up and your chance to win. I'll explain all that in a bit on the Fox.

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This weekend, Oktoberfest starts. I'm going to get you all the details with that and everything else going on in the area next hour. And we're exactly 1 hour away from your chance to win a trip to anywhere you want to go. 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

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It's Brady. So we got Miley, maybe trading tour buses for a residency. Queen fans a little disappointed in Brian May. And one rock star having a medical emergency, taking him off the road. I'll tell you who in your news that rocks coming up next on Fox 102.3.

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1: You may ask, Brady, why do you bring Miley Cyrus up in your News That Rocks on occasion? Well, because I think she's a rock star trapped in a pop star's body. She's naughty with the rock. There's a few out there like that, man, and I'm hoping she puts out a rock album someday. Miley Cyrus may have found a way to perform without living on a tour bus. Her two October shows at the Hollywood Bowl will serve as a tent run for a possible residency. By the way, if you get a chance to see her live, she's fun to see live, man, because she does cover a lot of classic rock songs. She's really good at covering Zeppelin. Meanwhile, Queen fans a little disappointed in Brian May. He said he spent considerable time planning an ABBA Voyage-style Queen Avatar production. Now, if you don't remember, ABBA went out on tour with avatars. But now he's got concerns about AI, and it made him back away. If that changes, I'll let you know. And Jimmy Eat World, another fun band. You may not know all of their music, but dude, live, they're fun to check out. They had to cancel three scheduled performances after frontman Jimmy Atkins underwent surgery for a detached retina. When he gets back out on the road, I'll let you know. I'm Brady, and that's your News That Rocks.

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You're going to get yourself a winning word, and then you got to text it to 803-742-1023. That's it.

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I don't know what you got planned this weekend, but we've got 90s rock, German beer, live wrestling, and a lot of food. My weekend hit list coming up next on the Fox.

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2: 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Special menus, featured dishes, all weekend long. Tomorrow morning, a given, Soda City Market, 9 a.m. to 1. I know you're stoked about this. Oktoberfest, kicking off tomorrow, going through Sunday, noon to 7. German beer, food, and Oktoberfest festivities taking over the riverfront. So again, both Saturday and Sunday at noon, be at Beer Keller. And Sunday. This is a hell of a way to wrap up the weekend, dude. Midget wrestling.
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The single sales on that song over the last 5 years have been insane. I think it's more popular now with younger people than it's ever been. Joan Jett, Bad Reputation. You got Brady? It's Fox 102.3, Columbia's Classic Rock. I don't know what you got planned this weekend, but it belongs to Led Zeppelin. Not just this weekend, all month long. Fox 102.3 is cracking open the vault for Zeptember. 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

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Did you know that there is a stage musical happening right now called Invincible, based on the Pat Benatar song? Reimagines Romeo and Juliet using Pat Benatar's music. That's interesting. It's the Fox.

A new band member brought in the idea. Then acoustic guitars, a real string section, and a pretty haunting voice. Turn it into something unlike the band had ever done before. I got the artist, the song, and the story. 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
1: This song helped introduce a member of Alice in Chains and show just how far the band could move beyond heavy guitars. After bassist Mike Inez joined the band, he brought in the main bass idea that helped become I Stay Away, earning his first songwriting credit with Alice in Chains. During the Jar of Fly sessions, the band experimented far beyond its usual sound. Acoustic guitars, combined with a real string section while Lang Staley's vocals, moved from almost delicate to increasingly unsettling. The lyrics, deliberately cryptic. But the music does most of the storytelling, beginning with an airy calm, before exploding into something much darker. Released in 1994, it became one of the defining tracks from Jar of Flies. And it was the first EP to ever debut at number one on the Billboard album chart. Behind the Rock, it's Alice in Chains and I Stay Away on Fox 102.3.

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Brady, if you missed the keyword last hour at the top of the hour, you're going to get a new one coming up at 5 with Krogan. That's how it works. Three times a day. Your chance to win at 8 a.m., noon, and 5. Keep that in mind. Monday morning, it's going to start all over again at 8 a.m. But you can go anywhere you want, man. Have you thought about it? Like, where would you go? Hotel airfare taken care of by the Fox.

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It's Brady. So we got Miley, maybe trading tour buses for a residency. Queen fans a little disappointed in Brian May. And one rock star having a medical emergency, taking him off the road. I'll tell you who and your news that rocks coming up next on Fox 102.3.

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2: A knife-wielding man attacked another dude. It was all caught on camera. Thank God a nice Canadian guy in his Tesla was nearby.
3: Oh yeah.
4: Canadian hero.
5: I saw the dude jump out and had a knife in his hand. And I just
4: scary.
5: Heard, he's got a knife.
4: This is not as scary as typical stories we do.
2: Be. I mean, it would be terrible.
4: He tripped, and then the other guy was way ahead.
2: Yeah.
6: It's like a scene out of an action movie.
4: There he goes.
6: The victim runs toward Robin Newber's car.
7: What's going on?
6: Once they back up far enough, the victim is able to climb into the back seat.
4: A real Canadian hero.
3: Sort of like this guy.
4: Canadian hero. Is that the way the song goes?
3: No, that is not how our song goes.
4: Leave it on that.

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2: Have an interview?
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1: Miley Cyrus, her two October shows at the Hollywood Bowl will serve as a tent run for a possible residency. She's fun to see live, man, because she does cover a lot of classic rock songs. Meanwhile, Queen fans a little disappointed in Brian May. He said he spent considerable time planning an ABBA Voyage-style Queen Avatar production. Now, if you don't remember, ABBA went out on tour with avatars. But now he's got concerns about AI, and it made him back away. If that changes, I'll let you know. And Jimmy Eat World, another fun band. You may not know all of their music, but dude, live, they're fun to check out. They had to cancel three scheduled performances after frontman Jimmy Atkins underwent surgery for a detached retina. When he gets back out on the road, I'll let you know. I'm Brady, and that's your News That Rocks.

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This weekend, 90s rock, German beer, wrestling, food. A lot to get into. My weekend hit list, next on the Fox.

0: Eddie Money on Fox 102.3. Call me his classic rock. It's Brady. Before I get out of here, make way for Krogan, who's got a lot on the way. Three things you need to know. He's got a new keyword coming up at 5, so you can choose your trip and go anywhere you want. Let's run down what's up this weekend.
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0: And we got a full weekend with the Fox. Finley Friday starts tonight, 6 to 8. A lot of live music. We got 90s Fall Palooza, Ice House Amphitheater, Lexington, 6 to 10. 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Special menus, featured dishes, all weekend long. Tomorrow morning, a given, Soda City Market, 9 a.m. to 1. I know you're stoked about this. Oktoberfest, kicking off tomorrow, going through Sunday, noon to 7. German beer, food, and Oktoberfest festivities taking over the riverfront. So again, both Saturday and Sunday at noon, be at Beer Killer. And Sunday. This is a hell of a way to wrap up the weekend, dude. Midget wrestling.
3: Little people, Brady. 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
3: Dick.
0: Little people wrestling. 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Savage Craft Ale Works. 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

0: drama. Somebody left the gate open and the Bulldogs got into Columbia. 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
16: Good afternoon. We got I-20 east and west right between Alpine and Clemson Road in collision zone. We got two notch at Wildwood and two notch at Fire Lane. 1900 Clemson and Favreau Road at 77. Sunset at Mallard Lake Drive, and also I-26 westbound Bush River Road. That left-hand lane backed up. 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

This is the Friday Aura I am trying to manifest. Columbia's Classic Rock is Fox 102.3. A woman in Sumter stopped for gas. That's the start of the incredible story. She grabs a $10 scratch off at the refuel on Manning Road. I'm pointing that one out if you're feeling lucky this afternoon. She wins $500,000. I love this too. In Sumter, she tells lottery officials, "I feel rich." Yeah, that'll do it. Imagine pulling in, worried about whether you can afford to fill the tank these days, and leaving, like, with a tank full of premium.

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1: Just announced M72 concert dates, and we're sending you to San Antonio on the pressurized tube this afternoon. 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

Sabbath and that final performance filmed alongside Ozzy Osbourne just 17 days before his death. The timing, the scale of this little show in Birmingham.

last year, you knew this thing was too big to not be on the big screen. It's Columbia's Classic Rock, Fox 102.3. Now, it's all set for a worldwide theatrical release. October 28th, you got Sabbath, Metallica, Guns N' Roses, Anthrax. One massive goodbye that already felt historic. And knowing now that was Ozzy's final performance, it's going to feel so much bigger and darker on the big screen.

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This evening, they are bringing back Fallapalooza, a Radiohead tribute, a Pearl Jam tribute, the ultimate grunge rundown with a 90s hip-hop band to close it all off. We'll see you tonight, Lexington.

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It's the kind of winning on a Friday we typically reserve for freeloaders around here. It's Fox 102.3 with a chance to choose your trip. It all started this morning with Dave and Chuck the Freak. And it continues 5 o'clock this afternoon. Also, this hour, another Metallica takeoff and a chance to head to San Antonio to hang on the M72 tour. That's coming up only on the Big Old Hairy Fox.

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1: How are you?
0: 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We are uninterrupted this afternoon for the Friday ride home. There's that. It's Friday, and it sounds like you're on the work release, so how are you?
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0: that knows me, they're sending me this golden retriever break-in story. It's Krogan, Fox 102.3, and I wanted the manly dog. So my wife gets two golden retrievers, and don't get me wrong, after a long day, there is nothing better than coming home to get covered in fur by two golden retrievers. They are pure positive energy beings, but we now have a case study that if somebody comes breaking in my house, they ain't going to be much help. The story coming from CBS Nightly News this week.
1: A golden retriever gets his big chance to be a guard dog, and somehow it goes even worse than you might think. Earlier this month, a man in San Diego climbed a ladder, broke into a home, and made himself comfortable.
0: Oh, boy.
1: But instead of barking at the strange man, 4-year-old Nash is all fun and games, coming up to the intruder 3 times with a toy in his mouth, hoping to play.
0: He's sitting there with a toy in his mouth, and his tail is going a million miles a minute. There is a crackhead in the house. Maybe this Nash, the golden retriever, will react differently when the good guys with the gun show up.
1: But even that doesn't register with Nash, who greets the cops the same way he greets the potential robbers.
0: They got the bad guy. But it turns out my golden retrievers, they're not doing anything in a home invasion.

0: The set list that keeps going and going and going.
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3: 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I don't need to know about it, but we're going to put you on that flight, get you some hotel accommodations, and you'll just have to be careful what color loofah you hang on the rearview mirror of your rental. 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

0: Lexington's Week of Restaurants. There's still plenty of time for you this weekend to find your favorite flavors throughout Lexington. It's Columbia's Classic Rock, Fox 102.3. We've been broadcasting live from Lexington the last, like 2 weeks? It was yesterday. A young man came up to the broadcast. What was his name again?
1: Thomas Henson Hudson.
0: Yes. And he shared with us his incredible menu picks at the Old Mill Brew Pub.
1: I was here to have some sweet potato fries and macaroni and cheese.
2: Is that your go-to order here at the Old Mill Brew Pub?
1: Of course it is.
0: Over 30 participating restaurants. Tonight you got Fallapalooza at Lexington's Ice House Amphitheater. 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We'll let Thomas take us out. Can we do that?
1: The big gold hairy fox, Oxbono 2.3.
0: Remember, we melt your face. 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
1: Just announced this week, and now you have your chance this week to board a plane bound for San Antonio to see Metallica on the M72 World Tour. Why San Antonio? 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

of September, a little month we like to call Zep-tember. It's Fox 102.3, and it rolls on all weekend. The mainstays, the deep cuts. I even put a hot dog in the system today. That's commitment. More Zeppelin, deeper cuts, plenty of reasons to turn it up this weekend. Zep-tember is on Fox 102.3.

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27: 26 west from Sunset to Sandrews backed up, and 26 east Sandrews left-hand lane blocked. Two notch at Spring Valley collision. Working still I-20 west from 277 to Monticello Road. That area is slow, and an all-clear elsewhere to report at this juncture. Little Pig's Buffet carryout and catering Thursday through Sunday. It's on Alpine Road. Little Pig's Barbecue. Live music on Friday and Saturday night. Little Pig's Alpine Road. Detour Dave.
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got to do it. South Carolina is 2-0. Mississippi State also 2-0. So one of those perfect starts, it all ends Saturday at a sold-out Williams-Brice Stadium, the SEC opener. So, yeah, stakes just went all the way up. It's Columbia's Classic Rock, Fox 102.3, kickoff 4:15 tomorrow. And we're honestly just thankful the football's back. Nothing says fall like 80,000 people screaming at Willie B. I'll be at home using the SEC football sounds as premium couch nap ambiance. I'm kind of just hoping everybody has fun.

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a pretty easy fall road trip, especially if you like harmonies. Columbia's Classic Rock is Fox 102.3. The Doobie Brothers are rolling right along. Just wrapped up a summer run with Santana, and now they're heading back out for the Walk This Road Tour. They're hitting Wilmington October 6th, Simpsonville October 7th. Easy road trip for the fall.

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Fox 102.3. Ozzy's final Black Sabbath show is now headed to movie theaters October 28th. Honestly, this thing already had Metallica, Guns N' Roses, and the original Sabbath lineup. It's basically built for the big screen. Now, knowing it was Ozzy's final performance, October 28th, you bring the tissues.

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0: buddy that knows me, they're sending me this golden retriever break-in story. It's Krogan, Fox 102.3, and I wanted the manly dog. So my wife gets two golden retrievers, and don't get me wrong, after a long day, there is nothing better than coming home to get covered in fur by two golden retrievers. They are pure positive energy beings, but we now have a case study that if somebody comes breaking in my house, they ain't going to be much help. The story coming from CBS Nightly News this week.
1: A golden retriever gets his big chance to be a guard dog, and somehow it goes even worse than you might think. Earlier this month, a man in San Diego climbed a ladder, broke into a home, and made himself comfortable.
0: Oh, boy.
1: But instead of barking at the strange man, 4-year-old Nash is all fun and games, coming up to the intruder 3 times with a toy in his mouth, hoping to play.
0: He's sitting there with a toy in his mouth, and his tail is going a million miles a minute. There is a crackhead in the house. Maybe this Nash, the golden retriever, will react differently when the good guys with the gun show up.
1: But even that doesn't register with Nash, who greets the cops the same way he greets the potential robbers.
0: They got the bad guy. But it turns out my golden retrievers, they're not doing anything in a home invasion. Go to Palmetto, get yourself a gun.

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On a Friday, I have to tell you, there was big news this week for Metallica fans. 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I'll tell you how you can win this trip.

realm could land you in San Antonio. It's Krogan, and I'm kicking off afternoons on Fox 102.3 with a chance to see Metallica in Texas. 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

the 1994 album Dookie. You know what's not Dookie? Cheeseburgers. Who doesn't love a cheeseburger? Today's National Cheeseburger Day, so if you're on your way home, go get yourself a big-ass cheeseburger. Because it's National Cheeseburger Day.

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Columbia's classic rock. It's Fox 102.3. You've had some time now to think about where you would want to go on a trip, right? Now you just got to start getting those keywords first thing Monday morning with your boys, Dave and Chuck the Freak. Then again at noon with Brady. One more time with Krogan in the 5 o'clock hour. And when you get that keyword, you got to text it. And I mean, you got to text it right away to 803-742-1023. Your city, your trip, your choice. 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

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It's Fox 102.3. Big night at the Ice House Amphitheater tonight. A lot of y'all are going to be rocking out to some good old 90s rock. So if you're on your way down there, be sure to have Fox on. When you're leaving, keep it on so you can rock out to something like Sammy Hagar or Pink Floyd. It's a Friday edition of the Ryan Knight Show here at Fox 102.3.

It's Columbia's classic rock. It's Fox 102.3. We got news outside the box coming up next hour where it's weird, man. News outside the box is just so weird. I mean, what if I told you lab rats with human brains? Mm-hmm. Wait, what? Yeah. How about a blade-wielding gangsta crab? A crab with a knife. Dude, seriously, I'm not lying to you. News outside the box has got some strange things going on. Strange stories. Stick around. It's coming up next hour. We'll tell you all about those things. I'm not making it up. I'm not. I swear. I would never lie to you.

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1: A knife-wielding man attacked another dude. It was all caught on camera. Thank God a nice Canadian guy in his Tesla was nearby.
2: Oh yeah.
3: Canadian hero.
4: I saw the dude jump out and had a knife in his hand, and I just
3: realized he's got a knife. This is not as scary as typical stories we do.
1: He tripped, and then the other guy was way ahead. Yeah.
5: It's like a scene out of an action movie. The victim runs toward Robin Newber's car.
6: What's going on?
5: Once they back up far enough, the victim is able to climb into the back seat.
3: A real Canadian hero.
1: Sort of like this guy.
3: Canadian hero. Is that the way it's
1: sung? No, that is not how our song goes.
3: Leave it.